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All right, it's just after 5 p.m., and I've got music by Finnish composer Jean Sibelius. This is Pelléas et Mélisande, performed by the Berlin Philharmonic with Herbert von Karajan conducting.

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the Berlin Philharmonic with that rendition of Jean Sibelius's Pelléas et Mélisande. In 1729, composer Jean-Ferry Rebel wrote La Fantaisie, a ballet pantomime, which was a new form of theatrical entertainment for the time. In a ballet pantomime, the story is conveyed only through dance and music, no spoken or sung lines like in an opera. Here's a performance by the ensemble Ariane.

Danielle Couillet conducting Ariane in their performance of that ballet pantomime, La Fantaisie, by Jean-Ferry Rebel. More music by French composers, here's François Couperin's The Pious Ones, a solo piano performance here by Alexandre Thérault.

Pianist Alexandre Thériault playing François Couperin's The Pious Ones here on listener-supported All Classical Radio. 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All right, one more 10-ish minute piece of music before Composer's Datebook at 6. This is Fernando Sor's Fantasy for two guitars in E. Playing those two guitars are Raymond Burley and John Feely.

0: Fernando Soares' Fantasy for Two Guitars in E. Playing those two guitars were Raymond Burley and John Feely. 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
1: This is the Composer's Datebook for July 12th. I'm John Burge. The Third Sonata for Violin and Piano by American composer William Balcom had its premiere on today's date in 1993 at the Aspen Music Festival in Colorado. The work was commissioned to honor the 75th birthday of Dorothy DeLay, a legendary violin teacher who taught at Juilliard for many years. The violin is a strange animal for composers to master, especially if they aren't violinists themselves. And Balcom subtitled his third violin sonata, Sonata Stromba, Stromba being the Italian word for strange or odd. Balcom confessed to being fascinated by two musical sounds more than any other, the voice and the violin. When I was about 10, recalled Balcom, we trundled out my maternal grandfather's imitation Stradivarius, made in Czechoslovakia, and I took a few not very successful lessons. When the violin was stolen out of the back seat of my father's Buick, that was the end of my studies of the instrument. Balcom did become a very talented pianist, however, and befriended a violinist named Gene Nastri, who initiated the young composer into the mysteries of the violin by performing Mozart and Beethoven sonatas together with him, as well as the fledgling violin works written by the young William Balcom. Composer's Datebook is produced by APM, American Public Media, in collaboration with the American Composers Forum, reminding you that all music was once new.

You can hear Composer's Datebook every day here on All Classical Radio, first at 9 a.m. and then later on at 6 p.m. I'm Dylan Bodnarek. Thanks so much for joining me. 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All right, here's an adagio in Rondo Concertante in F by Franz Schubert. Pianist Susan Tomes is joined by bassist Chichi Nwanoku and the Domus Quartet.

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1: Performance of Cruzar la Cara de la Luna, or Crossing the Face of the Moon, the world's first mariachi opera. 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All right, here's a ballet by Alexander Glazunov called The Seasons. Ado DeVart leads the Minnesota Orchestra.

The Seasons, a ballet by composer Alexander Glazunov, played there by the Minnesota Orchestra with Ado DeVart conducting. All right, one more short piece to wrap up our 6 o'clock hour. Here's the Toccata from Charles-Marie Vidor's Organ Symphony No. 5, played here by Peter Herford.

Peter Herford playing that toccata from Charles-Marie Vidor's Organ Symphony No. 5. I'm Dylan Bodnarek, and you're in tune with All Classical Radio, serving listeners in over 100 countries and broadcasting from the Pacific Northwest at KQAC Portland, 89.9, KQOC Glenedon Beach, 88.1, KQMI Manzanita, 88.9, KQHR, the Dalles and Hood River, 88.1 and 96.3, KSLC McMinnville, 90.3, K239 BP Corvallis, 95.7. 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It's just after 7 p.m. I'll be here with you enjoying the music for about 2 more hours until John Burke takes over at 9. Up now is Reinhold Glira's Horn Concerto in B-flat. Kurt Mazur conducts, Hermann Baumann, and the Leipzig Gewandhaus Orchestra.

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0: Hermann Baumann, joined by the Leipzig Gewandhaus Orchestra, for that performance of Reinhold Glira's Horn Concerto in B-flat.
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The overture from Joseph Haydn's Il Mondo della Luna, or The World on the Moon. We heard the Chamber Orchestra of Europe, led by conductor Claudio Abbado. 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Open to the public August 7th through the 9th in Esther Short Park. There's more information at vancouverartsandmusicfestival.com. Now we've got music by Wolfgang Amadeus Mozart, his Piano Concerto number 16 in D. Pianist Alfred Brendel is joined here by the Academy of St. Martin in the Fields.

0: Neville Mariner conducting pianist Alfred Brendel and the Academy of St. Martin in the Fields. That was Wolfgang Amadeus Mozart's Piano Concerto, number 16 in D.
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0: Now a concerto for two trumpets in E-flat by Johann Valentin Rothgeber. Simon Preston conducts trumpet players Hannes and Bernhard Leuben and the English Chamber Orchestra.

Johann Valentin Roth Geber's Concerto for Two Trumpets in E-flat, played by Hannes and Bernhard Leuben and the English Chamber Orchestra. I'm Dylan Bodnarek, and you're in tune with All Classical Radio, broadcasting handcrafted programming made possible by your support at KQAC Portland 89.9, KQOC Glen Eden Beach 88.1, KQMI Manzanita 88.9, KQHR, the Dalles and Hood River, 88.1 and 96.3, KSLC McMinnville, 90.3, K239 BP Corvallis, 95.7. 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Gerald Finzi's Love Labor's Lost suite originated as incidental music that Finzi wrote for a radio broadcast of Shakespeare's Love's Labor's Lost in 1946. Here's a performance of that suite by the English Symphony Orchestra, conducted by William Boughton.

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some incidental music for a radio performance of Shakespeare's Love's Labour's Lost Suite. That was Gerald Finzi's music, played by the English Symphony Orchestra, conducted by William Boughton. 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This year's lineup includes the Galvin Cello Quartet, pianist Alon Goldstein, a kids' concert, and the vocal ensemble in Mulieribus. Between evening performances, you can enjoy a picnic buffet dinner on the Abbey grounds. July 29th to August 1st in St. Benedict, Oregon. There's more at mountangelabbey.org/Bach. Now it's time for the Viennese Citizens Waltz by Carl Michael Zira. This is a live performance by the Vienna Philharmonic, led by Lauren Mazel.

A live performance by the Vienna Philharmonic. That was Karl Michael Zürer's Viennese Citizen's Waltz. I'm Dylan Bodnarek. Thanks so much for tuning in and enjoying some great music with me this evening. I'll be back with you next Saturday morning at 6 a.m. Until then, have a great week. I've got one more piece for you here, Dmitri Shostakovich's Cello Concerto No. 1 in E-flat. Cellist Cheku Kanemason is joined by the City of Birmingham Symphony Orchestra.

Cellist Cheku Kanamason with the Cello Concerto No. 1 by Dmitri Shostakovich. Mirger Grazinite Tila was the conductor leading the City of Birmingham Symphony Orchestra. An Alpine Symphony by Richard Strauss just ahead. Good evening, I'm John Burke. 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

Guitarist Juran Seltzer with a Fantasia by John Dowland. And now a ballad by Samuel Coleridge Taylor. Curtis Stewart, the violinist, Michael Repper, the conductor leading the National Philharmonic Orchestra.

A ballade by Samuel Coleridge Taylor, with violinist Curtis Stewart, playing with the National Philharmonic Orchestra, Michael Repper, the conductor. I'm John Burke, and this is All Classical Radio. 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

The Nursery Suite by Edward Elgar, played by the English Symphony Orchestra with William Boughton conducting. 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

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And before that, the viola da gamba playing Brothers Wieland and Sigiswald Kauken. Music of Sundry Kinds, an old composition from 1607 by Thomas Ford.

movements by Antonín Dvořák, arranged into a suite of miniatures for strings and performed by the Budapest Festival Orchestra with Ivan Fischer, the conductor. I'm John Burke. 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

pianist Petronelle Malan with some variations on a Mozart theme, the variations by Mikhail Glinka. And before that, the Andante movement from the Second Symphony by Anton Bruckner, played by the Dresden Staatskapelle with Eugen Joachim conducting. This is all classical radio.

Anton Arensky's Variations on a Theme by Tchaikovsky, performed by the English String Orchestra, William Boughton, conducting on All Classical Radio. And just before that, the Emerson String Quartet with the Andante movement from the Quartet No. 4 by Felix Mendelssohn.

The Adagio Movement from a septet by Beethoven, performed by members of the Nash Ensemble. Good morning, I'm John Burke, and this is All Classical Radio, serving communities around the region at KQAC Portland, 89.9, KQMI Manzanita, 88.9, KQOC Glen Eden Beach, 88.1, KQHR The Dalles and Hood River, 88.1 and 96.3. KSLC McMinnville, 90.3, K239BP Corvallis, 95.7, and we're streaming at allclassical.org as well as on our mobile app. We're supported by listener contributions and supported by a grant from the Joyce N. Furman Memorial Trust, celebrating a lifetime of giving to children, to education, and to the arts.

Vladimir Spivakov and the Moscow Virtuosi with the Andante movement from a Mozart divertimento. And before that, an arrangement of the Eliza aria from the Wild Swan Suite by Elena Katz-Chernin. Daniel Hope, the violinist, performing with a small ensemble. 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

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And before that, a suite of pieces by Marc-Antoine Charpentier, performed by Les Arts Florissants.

Celestinina Kotova and the Moscow Chamber Orchestra with a nocturne by Tchaikovsky, Konstantin Orbelian conducting on All Classical Radio. And before that, Sirens, one of the nocturnes by Claude Debussy, played by the Belgian Radio and Television Orchestra of Brussels and the Women's Chorus of the same organization. Alexander Rakipari conducting.

Proud Vasily by Percy Grainger, performed by the Danish National Radio Symphony Orchestra under the direction of Richard Hickok. And just before that, a piece by Johan Halvorsen called Andante Religioso. Mariana Thorsen, the violinist, Nemi Järvi, the conductor leading the Bergen Philharmonic. I'm John Burke, and this is All Classical Radio. 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

The Adagio movement from Beethoven's Harp Quartet on All Classical Radio. It was played for us by the Smetana Quartet. Before that, violinist Gil Shaham and guitarist Juran Seltzer with a sonata by Niccolo Paganini.

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Flos Campi, The Flowers of the Field by Ray Vaughan Williams, with the Toronto Symphony Orchestra and the Elmer Eisler Singers, along with violist Teng Li. Peter Unji, conducting on All Classical Radio.

The husband and wife team of cellist David Finkel and pianist Wu Han, with clarinetist David Schifrin performing those eight pieces by Max Bruch on All Classical Radio, bringing you companionship, healing, and joy through music at KQAC Portland 89.9, KQOC Glen Eden Beach 88.1, KQMI Manzanita 88.9, KQHR, the Dalles and Hood River, 88.1 and 96.3, KSLC McMinnville, 90.3, and K239BP Corvallis, 95.7. 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And while you're on our website, you'll find some of your favorite programs available for on-demand listening, including Sunday Brunch. I'm Kate Remington, sitting in for Leb. This is soprano Renee Fleming and the Orchestra of the Age of Enlightenment, led by Harry Bickett, with an aria from Handel's Xerxes.

As she was preparing for this recording project, Renee Fleming said singing Handel's arias was as refreshing as a cold glass of water. And early this morning on All Classical Radio, we heard her performance of Ombra Mai Fu from Handel's Xerxes with the Orchestra of the Age of Enlightenment, led by Harry Bickett. This is the first of Bach's English suites. There's nothing really English about them, but he wrote them at the request of an English keyboard player, and this morning we'll hear Andras Schiff.

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Andras Schiff performed the first of Bach's English Suites early this morning on All Classical Radio. The symphony by Haydn has an English connection as well. Once Haydn finished with his service to the Esterházy family, he was basically a free agent, and he and impresario Johann Peter Salomon traveled to London. And over the course of a couple of years, Haydn wrote symphonies for London audiences, including this one, number 93. George Sell is leading the Cleveland Orchestra.

Crossing the English Channel to get to England was the first time Haydn had ever seen the ocean, and apparently he found it quite overwhelming. He was on his way to London and to write this Symphony No. 93. This morning on All Classical Radio, George Sell conducted the Cleveland Orchestra. Here's a cozy piece by Dvorak, his overture, My Home. Nema Järvi is leading the Scottish National Orchestra.

Dvorak's My Home Overture. Nema Järvi conducted the Scottish National Orchestra on All Classical Radio, broadcasting handcrafted programming made possible by your support at KQAC Portland 89.9, KQOC Glen Eden Beach 88.1, KQMI Manzanita 88.9, KQHR The Dalles and Hood River 88.1 and 96.3, KSLC McMinnville, 90.3, and K239BP Corvallis, 95.7. 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And on our website, you'll find information about Awaken. It's our third album from the Recording Inclusivity Initiative. I'm Kate Remington, sitting in for Leb, and here's a little romance from Beethoven.

Beethoven only wrote one violin concerto, but he also wrote a couple of romances for violin and orchestra. We heard the second one with Midori and the Festival Strings of Lucerne, directed by Daniel Dodds, early this morning on All Classical Radio. Well, Franz Schubert was a very talented pianist, but he wasn't a virtuoso, and he felt that his two sets of impromptus might be intimidating to a pianist all as one piece. So he suggested to his publisher that they break them up into separate pieces. And from the second set, Opus 142, we'll hear the fourth and the second, performed by Christian Zimmermann.

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Christian Zimmermann performed two of Schubert's impromptus from his second set, Opus 142. We heard the second and the fourth early this morning on All Classical Radio. Writing music for wind instruments that allows each instrument to really sound its best can be a challenge, but not for American composer Arthur Bird, who wrote this suite for winds for a performance in Paris, and it was very well received at the time. Eugene Corcoran is leading the North Texas Chamber Players.

Arthur Byrd's Suite for Winds, Opus 29. The North Texas Chamber Players were conducted by Eugene Corcoran on All Classical Radio. Here's mandolin virtuoso Avi Avital with the Venice Baroque Orchestra and a concerto in D major by Antonio Vivaldi.

Avi Avital and the Venice Baroque Orchestra performed that concerto, catalog listing 93 by Antonio Vivaldi, on All Classical Radio, inspiring curiosity, lifelong learning, and joy at KQAC Portland 89.9, KQOC Glen Eden Beach 88.1, KQMI Manzanita 88.9, KQHR, the Dalles and Hood River, 88.1 and 96.3, KSLC McMinnville, 90.3, and K239 BP Corvallis, 95.7. 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Here's Chopin's Fantasy on Polish Airs with piano soloist Jan Leszczycki and the North German Radio Orchestra, led by Krzysztof Urbanski.

Pianist Jan Leschetzky says, as far as his experience goes with Chopin's music for piano and orchestra, the orchestra is more of an accompanist than a partner. And this morning on All Classical Radio, Jan Leschetzky performed Chopin's Fantasy on Polish Airs with the North German Radio Orchestra. Here's clarinetist Robert DeLutis and the Mellifera Quartet with a quintet for clarinet and strings by Carl Maria von Weber.

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Carl Ditters had a wealthy patron who thought that his name just wasn't quite aristocratic enough. So she encouraged him to add the von Dittersdorf to his name. And this morning on All Classical Radio, his harp concerto was performed by Marisa Robles with the Academy of St. Martin in the Fields, led by Iona Brown. This is the violin sonata Kirchhoff 378 by Mozart, with violinist Maxim Vengerov and pianist Itamar Golan.

This violin sonata, Kirchhoff 378, was one of a group of six that Mozart wrote. They were pretty challenging for the performers at the time. This morning on All Classical Radio, Maxim Vengerov was the violinist with pianist Itamar Golan. Here's a little bit of early music to get your morning started.

I love how our music on All Classical Radio can just kind of let you travel back and forth in time. Speaking of time, Warren will be here in just a few minutes, and among other things, he's got a work by Aaron Copland that was written as incidental music for a play by Irwin Shaw that was so troubled it didn't even make it to opening night. I'm Kate Remington. I've been filling in for Leb this morning. It's great to be keeping you company. And I will leave you with a little bit more early music from the collection Terpsichore.

Parley of Instruments, led by Peter Holman, performing a suite of pieces by Jean-Baptiste Bessard, included in the 1612 publication Terpsichore. Thanks, Kate. I'm Warren Black. Good to have your company here on Monday morning. 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

Royal Philharmonic Orchestra, led by Rupert Goh, performing Stone Rose by the Norwegian composer Ola Jello, who was at the piano with the Royal Philharmonic Orchestra for that performance, along with violin soloist Duncan Riddell. Here is Aaron Copland's Quiet City, a concert piece put together from his music for a play called Quiet City. The play did not do well, although clearly you can't blame the music, since this piece of music has continued to be very popular both in recordings and in the concert hall. We'll hear a performance of Quiet City by the English Symphony Orchestra, led by William Boughton, the English horn soloist Paul Arden Taylor, the trumpet soloist John Wallace.

Aaron Copland's Quiet City, a performance featuring trumpet soloist John Wallace and English horn soloist Paul Arden Taylor, William Boughton leading the English Symphony Orchestra. 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Here is music by the French Baroque composer Maran Marais from his publication Piece de Viol, or Pieces for Viol. This suite in D minor is performed by La Revues.

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0: Reviews performing their arrangement of Suite in D Minor by the French Baroque composer Marin Marais. And we drop back about a century, maybe just a bit more than a century, for the next pair of pieces coming up in just a moment.
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Listener funded, all classical radio with music from the Renaissance, well, Italy and England. First, O Regem Cieli, or O King of Heaven, written by the 16th century Italian composer Giovanni Palestrina. That was a performance by the vocal ensemble Lionheart. And that was followed by lutenist Paul Odet performing A Volta by the English Renaissance composer William Byrd. And don't put away your powdered wig just yet. We bounce back to the Baroque in just a moment for music by J.S. Bach. Speaking of Bach, support for the music today comes from the 55th annual Mount Angel Abbey Bach Festival. Chamber music concerts performed at a hilltop monastery in the Mid-Willamette Valley. This year's lineup includes the Galvin Cello Quartet, pianist Alan Goldstein, a kids' concert, and the vocal ensemble In Mulieribus. Between evening performances, you can enjoy a picnic buffet dinner on the Abbey grounds. The Mount Angel Abbey Bach Festival runs July 29th to August 1st in St. Benedict, Oregon. There's more information at mountangelabbey.org/Bach.

0: Gary Hahn performing the Siciliana from J.S. Bach's Violin Sonata number 1 in G minor, and that is BWV number 1001. Coming up in just a moment, we make our way back to the 20th century.
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Sarah Cahill performing Au sein de la nature, or In the Midst of Nature, music by the Russian composer Leocadia Kasparova, oboist Lajos Lenzes and the Arcata Chamber Orchestra. Before that, performing an elegy for oboe and strings by Nino Rota. I'm Warren Black. Thanks so much for joining me this morning. Coming up in the 7 o'clock hour, we go trout fishing. Right now, American composer Kenneth Fuchs' American Rhapsody, a romance for violin and orchestra. Joanne Faletta leads the London Symphony Orchestra, the violin soloist Michael Ludwig.

Kenneth Fuchs' American Rhapsody, violinist Michael Ludwig performing with the London Symphony Orchestra led by Joan Folletta. 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We're at KQAC Portland, 89.9 KQOC Glen Eden Beach, 88.1 KQMI Manzanita, 88.9 KQHR The Dalles and Hood River, 88.1 and 96.3 KSLC McMinnville, 90.3 K239 BP Corvallis, 95.7, streaming all around the world at allclassical.org. 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We start the 7 o'clock hour off with music by Richard Wagner from his opera Siegfried. These are the Forest Murmurs, performed by the Vienna Philharmonic, led by Sir George Schulte.

Forest Murmurs from the opera Siegfried by Richard Wagner. Sir George Schulte leading the Vienna Philharmonic here on Community Funded All Classical Radio. I'm Warren Black. Glad you could join me this morning. We're going to go fishing now, in a sense. Music by Franz Schubert. He wrote one of his probably best-known songs when he was 20 years old, Die Forelle, or The Trout. A couple of years later, at the urging of some friends of his, he included a set of variations on that original song in his piano quintet, which we now know as the Trout Quintet. We're going to hear a performance first of Die Forelle by the great contralto Marian Anderson, followed by Franz Schubert's Variations, written just a couple of years later.

Theme and Variations Movement from Franz Schubert's Trout Quintet, a performance featuring pianist Julian Quinton, violinist Mari Samuelson, violist Carolina Herrera, cellist Alexander Kovalev, and double bassist Otto Tolonen. And right before that, Marian Anderson and pianist Franz Rupp performing Die Forelle, or The Trout, the song that those variations are based on. 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Concerts are in Sun River and Bend from August 10th to the 20th. Tickets are at sunrivermusic.org. Here is English composer David Lyon's Short Suite, David Lloyd Jones leading the Royal Ballet Symphonia.

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Community funded all classical radio with the Royal Ballet Symphonia performing English composer David Lyon's Short Suite. Here is the Bergen Philharmonic led by Nimi Järvi with Three Norwegian Dances for Violin and Orchestra by Norwegian composer Johan Halvorsen. The violin soloist is Marianne Thorsen.

0: Johan Halvorsen's Three Norwegian Dances for Violin and Orchestra, violinist Marianne Thorsen performing with the Bergen Philharmonic. Coming up in just a moment, we jump from Norway down to Denmark.
1: They are the stuff that dreams are made of, with wheels. Cars are more than transportation. They can be status symbols, secret weapons, time machines, and ego trips. Next time on The Score, let's get behind the wheel of some of the most intriguing cars ever imagined. Join James Bond in his Aston Martin DB5, the Ghostbusters in the Ecto-1, and take a ride with Lightning McQueen in Cars. Saturday at 2 on The Score.

the Danish String Quartet with their mashup of three Danish folk tunes, Mary Louise, The Chat, and Gale Warning. Coming up in the 8 o'clock hour, a quick look at today's weather. Also on the way, a musical tour of Finland from around the turn of the 19th into the 20th century. Right now, the musicians of the Louvre, led by Mark Minkowski, perform a sonata en symphonie by Jean-Joseph Mondonville.

Sonata for Symphony by Jean-Joseph de Mondonville, Mark Minkowski leading the Musicians of the Louvre. 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

Mikhail Glinka's Overture in D Major, Vasily Sinyasky leading the BBC Philharmonic. I'm Warren Black, and in today's weather, we find ourselves at the beginning of a potentially much warmer week than last week. I don't know about much, but definitely warmer. High temperatures last week, beautiful, almost 80, high 70s, that kind of thing. This week looking to be definitely up in the 80s, maybe some 90 degree temperatures this week. But after all, we are midway through July, so that's sort of to be expected. As is usually the case, we'll have cooler temperatures for our friends on the central coast today. But for the rest of us, it's time to really start taking that whole hydration thing seriously. So again, I urge you, just do your best today, and I hope for today and for the week ahead that your internal weather will be just what you like it to be, whether that's cloudy and cool or warm and sunny. It's your business, so I leave it up to you.

violinist Thomas Kotik and pianist Dao Lin performing Bordel 1900 or Bordel 1900 from Astor Piazzolla's History of the Tango. 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Tickets and more information available at cmnw.org. Here are a set of four symphonic pieces for orchestra by the late 19th, early 20th century Finnish composer Selim Palmgren. Aus Finland has four movements. We begin with The Dreams of Spring, followed by a minuet, an elegy, and finally, a sleigh ride. Aus Finland is performed for us this morning by the Oulu Symphonia, led by Ruman Gamba.

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Finnish composer Selim Palmgren's Aus Finland, a four-part symphonic suite performed by the Oulu Symphonia, led by Ruman Gamba. Coming up in just a moment, one of the Beatlerianas by Cuban composer Leo Brouwer. And yet to come this hour, music by one of the talented Bach kids. I'm Warren Black. Thanks for listening. But especially, thanks so much for your financial contribution. That's what makes everything that we do here

0: possible.
1: This week on Thursdays at 3, pianist Hunter Nowak and his series In a Landscape, celebrating 10 years of performing classical concerts in the wild on a 9-foot Steinway. I hope you'll join us Thursday at 3.

Guitarist William Canongeiser and the Alexander String Quartet performing one of the Beatlerianas by Cuban composer Leo Brouwer, his Beatleriana on the Beatles' Yesterday. Although, yes, specifically Paul McCartney's Yesterday. 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They're 10 blocks east of the Morrison Bridge on Southeast 10th Avenue in Portland. There's more information at metrometric.com. Here is a Symphony in G Major by Carl Philipp Emanuel Bach. Georg Kalweit leads the Academy for Alta Musik Berlin.

Symphony in G Major by Carl Philipp Emanuel Bach, Georg Kalweit, leading the Academy for Altmusik Berlin. Coming up on Composer's Datebook at 9 o'clock this morning, Seeing Double with Felix and Quincy.

Hector the Hero by James Scott Skinner, performance by violinist Caroline Goulding and pianist Janine Randall. Soprano Cheryl Barker before that, performing with the Australian Opera and Ballet Orchestra, the Song to the Moon from Antonin Dvorak's Rusalka. Coming up in the 9 o'clock hour, we bid adieu to the town and head out into the country with Beethoven.

0: Baltimore concert with the old Scottish folk tune Adieu Dundee. 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We're at KQAC Portland 89.9, KQOC Glen Eden Beach 88.1, KQMI Manzanita 89.9, KQHR The Dalles and Hood River 88.1 and 96.3, KSLC McMinnville 90.3, K239BP Corvallis 95.7, and streaming all around the world at allclassical.org. And that is also where you can find more information about Awaken, the third album just out from our Recording Inclusivity Initiative.
1: This is the Composer's Datebook for July 13th. I'm John Burge. On today's date, in 1829, German composer Felix Mendelssohn was in London, participating in a gala concert to raise funds for the victims of a flood in Silesia. "Everyone who has attracted the slightest attention during the season will take part," wrote Mendelssohn. "Many offers of good performers have had to be declined, as otherwise the concert will last till the next day." Mendelssohn performed his double concerto in E major for two pianos and orchestra, joined by his friend and fellow composer-pianist Ignaz Moscheles. Mendelssohn and Moscheles jointly prepared a special cadenza and jokingly bet one another how long the audience would applaud, Mendelssohn predicting 10 minutes and Moscheles more modestly suggesting 5. In the Baroque age, double concertos were very popular, but by Mendelssohn's day they'd become less common. In our time, concertos for two pianos are even more rare. One of the most successful double concertos comes from 1953 by the American composer Quincy Porter, also known as the Concerto Concertante, commissioned by the Louisville Orchestra. It proved to be one of the most popular of Porter's works and even won the Pulitzer Prize for Music in 1954. Composer's Datebook is produced by APM, American Public Media, in conjunction with the American Composers Forum, reminding you that all music was once new.

And speaking of doubling up, you can hear Composer's Datebook twice every day on All Classical Radio, first at 9 a.m. and then again at 6 p.m. I'm Warren Black. Thanks so much for joining me here on Monday morning.

0: The Venice Baroque Orchestra, led by Andrea Marcon, performing a concerto in B-flat major by Antonio Vivaldi. A featured piece for the hour coming up in just a couple of minutes. It's Beethoven's Pastoral Symphony, the Symphony No. 6.
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Alexander Nowak performing Lonely Flowers from the Forest Scenes by Robert Schumann. Well, no Lonely Flowers are in Beethoven's Pastoral Symphony. There is a merry gathering of country folk and a thunderstorm. Here is a performance of Beethoven's Pastoral Symphony by the Zurich Tonhalle Orchestra led by David Zinman.

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Beethoven's Pastoral Symphony, the Symphony No. 6 in F major. David Zinman leading the Zurich Tonhalle Orchestra. I'm Warren Black. Thanks so much for joining me here on Monday morning. Brandy Parisi will be along in less than 10 minutes, coming up in the 10 o'clock hour. A couple of great pieces featuring a couple of great soloists. Violinist Nadja Salerno-Sonnenberg performs the violin concerto by John Sibelius, and pianist Anastasia Injushina performs a keyboard concerto by J.S. Bach. I'm going to leave you with music by the Paraguayan composer Agustin Barrios, and a title very appropriate, I think, here at the beginning of a potentially very hot week. Un sueño en la floresta, or A Dream in the Forest, performed by Thibaut Garcia. Have yourself a great Monday and a great week. I'll see you back here bright and early tomorrow morning.

Dream in the Forest by Agustin Barrios. We heard played by guitarist Thibaut Garcia. Jean Sibelius had dreams of being a virtuoso violinist. That never came to be, but he ended up writing one of the most recorded and loved violin concertos of the 20th century. And we'll hear the violin concerto by Sibelius coming up in the 10 o'clock hour this morning. I'm Brandi Parisi. Happy Monday. 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Coming up later this morning, one of several works Mozart wrote for the influential, prominent Hofner family of Salzburg. We'll hear the Symphony No. 35 by Mozart, plus music by Dvorak and a piano concerto by Johann Sebastian Bach. Jean Sibelius, as I mentioned, had a dream of being a virtuoso violinist. However, a few things got in the way of that. He didn't begin playing until he was 14 years old. He had crippling stage fright. In fact, he auditioned for the Vienna Philharmonic, but, well, he did not make it. But his love for the violin got another outlet when he wrote this violin concerto in D minor, a work that, of course, became one of the most popular, most performed and recorded concertos of the repertoire. Nadja Salerno-Sonnenberg is our soloist this morning with the London Symphony Orchestra, led by Michael Tilson-Thomas, playing the violin concerto in D minor by Jean Sibelius.

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Violinist Nadja Salerno Sonnenberg with the London Symphony Orchestra, conducted by Michael Tilson Thomas, playing the Violin Concerto in D minor by Jean Sibelius. 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It's believed that the keyboard concerto by Bach we're about to hear probably began as a discarded oboe concerto by Johann Sebastian Bach, written for oboe or oboe d'amore, that the composer repurposed the main lines for this keyboard concerto. It's interesting that today many modern oboists frequently will perform the piece with a reconstruction, therefore playing the piece on the original instrument for which it was intended, ironically. This is the Keyboard Concerto No. 2 in E, BWV 1053 by Johann Sebastian Bach. Pianist Anastasia Injushina is featured with the Hamburg Camerata, conducted by Rolf Gathani.

0: Keyboard Concerto, number 2 in E by Johann Sebastian Bach, pianist Anastasia Indrushina, featured in that performance with the Hamburg Kammerata, conducted by Rolf Gathani.
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A bit of music from the late Italian Renaissance composer Cristofano Malfezzi, Sinfonia from La Pellegrina. Paul Van Nevel led the Huelgas Ensemble. Mozart's Hofner Symphony on the way in the 11 o'clock hour, and the Sweet Bergamasque by Claude Debussy. 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It's called Awaken, the third album just released on Friday. 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One of the Nature, Life, and Love overtures now by Antonin Dvorak. This is the one representing life. Here's the Carnival Overture. Ricardo Chailly leads the Royal Concertgebouw Orchestra.

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Ricardo Chailly led the Royal Concertgebouw Orchestra. 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If you're just tuning in, welcome. Thanks for spending some time here on your Monday. I hope the week's off to a good start. It's going to be a beautiful week in Portland again. Probably a little bit warmer than last week. Temperatures may be getting up to near 90 by the middle of the week. One of several works that Mozart wrote for the prominent Hofner family of Salzburg is his Symphony No. 35, a work that was written specifically for the occasion of the ennoblement of Sigmund Hofner the Younger. Symphony No. 35 in D, the Hofner Symphony. John Elliott Gardner conducts the English Baroque Soloists.

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Symphony No. 35 in D, the Hofner Symphony by Mozart, played by the English Baroque soloists, conducted by John Elliott Gardner on this Monday. 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The word Bergamask comes from the city of Bergamo, Italy, located in the foothills of the Alps. Historically, a Bergamasca was a peasant dance native to Bergamo, but Debussy did not name his suite Bergamask after the town. Rather, he was inspired by his friend Paul Verlaine's poem, Clair de Lune, in which Verlaine described masked characters performing the Bergamask, 16th century dance. Suite Bergamask by Claude Debussy. We'll hear played now by the San Francisco Ballet Orchestra, led by Emile Ducoux.

0: Sweet Bergamasque by Claude Debussy. The San Francisco Ballet Orchestra was led by Emile Decoux. Three miniature portraits of Uncle Ned, a work for piano by Florence Price, is on the way.
1: 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I hope you'll join us Thursday at 3.

Three miniature portraits of Uncle Ned by Florence Price. That is from a fairly recent recording a few years ago by pianist John Tatsuo Cullen. And I mention fairly recent because today's New at Noon is coming up in just a moment here on listener-supported All Classical Radio. 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Wherever you are, you can listen at allclassical.org, where you'll also find, among other things, ways to support this community-funded service. I'm Brandy Parisi. Good afternoon. Just about a minute now after 12 noon, and I hope Monday is treating you well. Today's New at Noon is from a recording from a few years ago, actually, but it's brand new to the All Classical Library. Now, David Popper was a celebrated Bohemian cellist and composer whose works really changed the landscape of 19th century cello performance. In fact, David Popper has been called the Paganini of the cello. He expanded the expressive and technical limits of the instrument. This recording has all of Popper's cello concertos, all four of them, featuring the Austrian cellist Martin Rummel. And what's interesting about this is that the first three are with orchestra. The fourth is actually a version, the fourth concerto, is a version for cello and piano, so kind of a stripped-down version, really showcasing Martin Rummel. We're going to hear the first, though, from this album on the Naxos label. New to All Classical Radio's music library, here is Martin Rummel and the Czech Chamber Philharmonic Orchestra playing the Cello Concerto No. 1 in D minor by David Popper.

From a recording that is new to All Classical Radio's library of the complete cello concertos by David Popper. That was the Concerto No. 1 in D minor. Cellist Martin Rummel was joined by the Czech Chamber Philharmonic Orchestra led by Tetchwin Evans. And today's New at Noon. 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Three dances now by Edward German from the play, I should say, a production of Shakespeare's Henry VIII, the Northern Sinfonia of England is led by Richard Hickox.

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0: Three Dances from a production of Shakespeare's Henry VIII, music by Edward Germann. Richard Hickox conducted the Northern Sinfonia of England.
1: They are the stuff that dreams are made of, with wheels. Cars are more than transportation. They can be status symbols, secret weapons, time machines, and ego trips. Next time on The Score, let's get behind the wheel of some of the most intriguing cars ever imagined. Join James Bond in his Aston Martin DB5, the Ghostbusters in the Ecto-1, and take a ride with Lightning McQueen in Cars. Saturday at 2 on The Score.

Harpsichordist Sophie Yates with A Suite in G by Henry Purcell. On the way, one of the Leonora overtures by Beethoven, but right now, Sergei Nakaryakov is featured with the St. Paul Chamber Orchestra and Hugh Wolf conducting, and a sunny trumpet concerto by Vivaldi.

0: Sergei Nakryakov with the St. Paul Chamber Orchestra, conducted by Hugh Wolf, the Trumpet Concerto in B-flat by Vivaldi.
1: This week on Thursdays at 3, pianist Hunter Nowak and his series In a Landscape, celebrating 10 years of performing classical concerts in the wild on a 9-foot Steinway. I hope you'll join us Thursday at 3.

Probably the best known piece by composer Grigoras Dinikiu, Hora Staccato, a tiny little 2-minute piece that was played by Håkon Hardenberger and Roland Pontonen. It is getting warmer this week. We're expecting highs right around 88 degrees in Portland today. Looks like we're going to hit probably around 90 tomorrow and Wednesday both. Back in the low to mid 80s by Thursday and Friday, but we're definitely going to have a few days of really summer-like conditions, but you know, not too bad, sunny skies and pretty low humidity here in Portland. Coming up, some summer music by Frank Bridge coming up in the 1 o'clock hour, and Frédéric Chopin's Piano Concerto No. 1 with Raphael Blechacz, Chopin International Piano Competition winner. Beethoven's Leonora Overture No. 2 right now. Yoel Levy conducts the Atlanta Symphony Orchestra.

Few composers could write an ending like Beethoven, right? The Leonora Overture No. 2, Opus 72 by Beethoven, Yoel Levy led the Atlanta Symphony Orchestra. Coming up, pianist Rafael Blechacz plays Chopin, the Piano Concerto No. 1, and Music for the Summer by Frank Bridge. 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

Have a traditional early one morning. Arranged by Robert Pearson and Neville Mariner, conducted the Academy of St. Martin in the Fields. I'd like to thank Chamber Music Northwest. Their season, Confluence, Our Shared Voices, is continuing citywide through July 19th, featuring dozens of concerts, community events, and world premieres with celebrated artists like Jennifer Frouchy, Anthony McGill, Jennifer Johnson Cano, and more. Tickets and information at cmnw.org. I mentioned earlier, but we're kind of in a run of some pretty warm days today, tomorrow, and Wednesday. Highs in the upper 80s at least, maybe even 90 degrees for tomorrow and Wednesday. I have a piece that's very evocative of this season. In fact, it's called Summer, written by composer Frank Bridge between 1914 and 1915. And yes, on the one hand, it is meant to capture the warm atmosphere of the English countryside in summer. But at the same time, this was in the early opening months of World War I, and Bridge, who was a committed pacifist, wrote about how immersing himself in music and composition served as something of an emotional antidote to the bleak realities of the world. Here is Summer by Frank Bridge. Norman Delmar leads the Bournemouth Sinfonietta.

Summer by Frank Bridge. Norman Delmar led the Bournemouth Sinfonietta. Taking a peek ahead, Krista has the Norwegian Rhapsody No. 2 by Johan Halvorsen on the way this afternoon. The Fantasy for a Gentleman, the Guitar Concerto by Joaquin Rodrigo with Christopher Parkening. Plus music by Peter Tchaikovsky later in the afternoon. Symphony No. 5, big romantic symphony for this Monday afternoon. Celebrated pianist Raphael Blechacz, multiple winner of the Frédéric Chopin International Competition in Poland several years ago. We'll play Chopin now, the Piano Concerto No. 1 in E minor. Raphael Blechacz is joined by the Royal Concertgebouw Orchestra.

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The Piano Concerto No. 1 by Frédéric Chopin. Our soloist was Rafał Blechacz, joining the Royal Concertgebouw Orchestra here at All Classical Radio. A lot more beautiful music to come this afternoon, including Spanish composer Joaquin Rodrigo's Fantasy for a Gentleman. Some Spanish guitar music there. And such emotional music from Tchaikovsky. His Symphony No. 5 is coming up in the 3 o'clock hour. Don't forget about 5 o'clock favorite as well. Listener suggestions every weeknight at 5. There's a lot to stay tuned for. Thanks for being here today at All Classical Radio. 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So if you missed yesterday's episode of Sunday Brunch, or Saturday's episode of The Score, or Club Mod, they're all online for you to listen to at your convenience, allclassical.org. I'm Crystal Wessel, so glad for your company today, and so glad for this beautiful music by George Frideric Handel.

Concerto Grosso No. 1 by George Frideric Handel, Richard Egar led the Academy of Ancient Music. We got three H's in a row for you. That was Handel. Coming up in about 10 minutes, Haydn. But now, Johan Halvorsen. This is the Norwegian Rhapsody No. 2. The Bergen Philharmonic is led by Neeme Jervi at All Classical Radio.

The Norwegian Rhapsody No. 2 by Norwegian composer Johan Halvorsen. The Bergen Philharmonic was led by Naomi Järvi. We will head to Spain in about 15 minutes to hear the Fantasia for a Gentleman, music that Joaquin Rodrigo wrote for guitarist Andres Segovia. We'll be hearing guitarist Christopher Parkening play that for us after a piano trio by Haydn. That's coming up after I thank for their support the Inn at Spanish Head on the Oregon coast, just steps from the Pacific Ocean. All of their suites and rooms feature floor-to-ceiling windows with panoramic views, and many units have private balconies. Activities include golf, whale watching, and hiking, and you'll find more information at SpanishHead.com. This is the Piano Trio No. 32 by Haydn, and it's performed for us today by the Arden Trio at community-funded All Classical Radio.

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The Arden Trio performed music by Joseph Haydn, his piano trio number 32. This is All Classical Radio. Still to come this afternoon, in fact, in just a little more than a half an hour, we'll be hearing Tchaikovsky's Symphony No. 5, one of his most beloved symphonies, but he doubted whether he was going to be able to finish it, whether it would be any good. Yeah, he was full of self-doubt, Tchaikovsky, but boy, what a monumental triumph his Symphony No. 5 is. That's coming up in the 3 o'clock hour, and I hope you can stay tuned. Now we'll be hearing Joaquin Rodrigo's Fantasy for a Gentleman. The gentleman in question was guitarist Andres Segovia, but here to perform in this recording the guitar part is Christopher Parkening, who joins Andrew Litton and the Royal Philharmonic Orchestra. The Fantasy for a Gentleman by Spanish composer Joaquin Rodrigo at All Classical Radio.

The Fantasy for a Gentleman. Music by Spanish composer Joaquin Rodrigo. Christopher Parkening was our gentleman guitarist today, joining the Royal Philharmonic Orchestra and Andrew Litton. And this is All Classical Radio, a place where you are always welcome at KQAC Portland 89.9, KQOC Glen Eden Beach 88.1. 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I'm Crystal Wessel, and coming up in less than 15 minutes, I will say the bulk of this 3 o'clock hour is devoted to Tchaikovsky's beloved Symphony No. 5. Beloved partly because, well, it's just such an emotional ride and gorgeous orchestration. It's a masterpiece by Tchaikovsky. His Symphony No. 5 is on the way. Now, though, a little ballet music from Léo Delibes' Sylvia from Act 3. This is the Procession of Bacchus.

from the ballet Sylvia, we heard The Procession of Bacchus. The music by Leo Delib was played by Eric Kunzel and the Cincinnati Pops. And this is all classical radio. Some beautiful music by Augusta Olmez is coming up. A piece of hers entitled simply Three Small Pieces. It's for flute and piano. Before we hear that, though, let's check in to see what's coming up this week on Thursdays at 3. This week on Thursdays at 3, pianist Hunter Nowak and his series In a Landscape, celebrating 10 years of performing classical concerts in the wild on a 9-foot Steinway. I hope you'll join us Thursday at 3.

Music from French composer Augusta Olmez. Music of hers entitled Three Small Pieces. Flutist Juliette Burrell joined pianist Alain Couvert at All Classical Radio. Big Symphony of Tchaikovsky's coming up next, and it's supported by Neil DuPont's Concerts at the Barn, the summer evening chamber series featuring world-renowned artists and a picnic on the grounds. This year's festival includes a piano recital with Angie Zhang, a Broadway program with singer Zach Galatis, and a performance of Bartok's Sonata for Two Pianos and Percussion. It begins July 21st at Shoals Valley Lodge in Beaverton. Tickets and more information are available at theconcertsatthebarn.com. Well, despite the fact that when Tchaikovsky wrote his Symphony No. 5, he was filled with doubt. He wasn't sure he's going to be able to come up with enough ideas to fill a whole symphony. Always self-critical as well. It has become one of the pinnacles of his output. It's the Symphony No. 5 by Tchaikovsky. And we will be enjoying a performance this afternoon by Simon Bichkov conducting the Czech Philharmonic Orchestra. Tchaikovsky's fifth at Community Funded, All Classical Radio.

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Semyon Byczkov led the Czech Philharmonic in the Symphony No. 5 by Tchaikovsky here at listener-funded all-classical radio. 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Everything from stock transfers, sustaining gifts, vehicle donations, distributions from your IRA, it all adds up. So thank you for doing your part. I'm Crystal Wessel. Coming up this hour, things I am looking forward to. Serenade by Mozart on the way. Something from Melanie Helene Boni from our first edition of our Recording Inclusivity Initiative. And a serenade for strings by Josef Suk. And now here is Arnold Schoenberg's chamber arrangement of Johann Strauss Jr.'s Lagoon Waltz.

Arnold Schoenberg's chamber arrangement of Johann Strauss Jr.'s Lagoon Waltz. That was the Linos Ensemble at All Classical Radio. 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Here's the serenade number 6, the Serenata Nocturna by Mozart. The Swedish Chamber Orchestra performs.

The Swedish Chamber Orchestra performed Mozart's Serenade No. 6, the Serenata Notturna. And this is All Classical Radio. Thanks for the company today. I'm Krista Wessel, and I hope you can stick around. Our 5 o'clock favorite is coming up and is the result of some enthusiasm from a Chamber Music Northwest concert on Friday night. Chris Thiele, the renowned mandolinist, performed at Call Auditorium, and Jack, who lives in Portland, wanted to share his experience at that concert and also wanted to hear some music by Chris Thiele for tonight's 5 o'clock favorite. So I hope you'll stick around. It's coming up, less than an hour from now, let's say 35 minutes or so from now.

That's music from Andrew Lloyd Webber's Requiem. The P.A. Jesu, performed by soloists Barbara Bonney and Anthony Way, with the English Symphonia and the Choir of Uppingham School. This is All Classical Radio. Part of our Recording Inclusivity Initiative here at All Classical Radio has included 3 CDs of music full of wonder from living composers, traditionally underrepresented composers from underrepresented communities. We just released the 3rd edition of our Recording Inclusivity Initiative, and I'll tell you more about that in a moment. But first, I want to go back to our first CD from RII. It was a disc called Amplify. And here is a selection from that disc from Melanie Helene Boni, one of the legendary women of this set. It's Desdemona, and it's performed here by Maria Garcia.

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0: a series of short pieces by Melanie Helene Boni called Legendary Women. That was Desdemona, as performed by Maria Garcia. And that performance can be found on the first CD resulting from All Classical Radio's Recording Inclusivity Initiative. That disc is called Amplify. A couple of years later, the second edition from RII, Volume 2 is Elevate, and Volume 3 from our Recording Inclusivity Initiative was just released on Friday. It's called Awaken.
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